0: Megan Maroney, Beautiful Things on Y100. Parmalee is coming your way here in a little bit. Speaking of beautiful things, let's talk about hot dogs. People are going to eat a lot of them this weekend. And apparently there are some health risks with eating hot dogs, which should have known already, but nearly half say they eat hot dogs 2 to 3 times a month. That's a lot. Almost 90% say they're unsure or unaware of the risks tied to processed meats. Well, I have numbers for you. In case you're interested, regularly eating hot dogs is linked to 18% higher risk of colorectal cancer, 15 to 25% higher risk of heart disease, about 25 to 30% higher risk of type 2 diabetes. The World Health Organization classifies processed meat, including hot dogs, as a carcinogenic. Why? Did not know that. Hey, those are very low numbers, though. All right? That's not that bad. All right? Take a risk. Hot dogs are good.
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Here's Parker McCollum. It's killing me.

Carl Hands Up on Y100. He's going to be at Summerfest on Saturday, man. Tyler Hubbard. If you want some info on that, hit up WNCY.com. Here's Riley Green, Worst Way.

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0: Tucker Wetmore Brunette on Y100. Graylin James, Water at a Wedding, coming up for you. Here's Pontoon, Little Big Town.
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0: What's up, y'all? It's Graylin James.
1: I've been writing songs in Nashville for the past, like, decade. But a couple years ago, I signed a record deal, and they wanted me to put out my own songs and be the one singing them.
0: I'm just very thankful that, you know, I'm living the dream, doing what I love.
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be by you on Y100. Coming up in your 8 o'clock hour, Jake Owen, Dylan Scott, Jason Aldean. Can you believe it? Right now it's Luke Bryan. That's my kind of night.

0: Kelly Zimmerman, Chevy Silverado on Y100, Megan Maroney coming your way just a little bit. And Kelsey Ballerini teamed up with Marshmello for their first collaboration. They released songs called Another Drink. And apparently these two have been fans of each other for a long time. So at a certain point, they're like, hey, we should do a song together. And the other one went, all right. And they did. And it's available now. 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

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So surprise somebody with something delicious and sweet from Festival Foods. 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Here's MacArthur on Y100.

Ian Munsick. Love Is Blind on Y100. Russell Dickerson, Worth Your Wild. Coming your way in a minute. Right now, it's Dustin Lynch, Stars Like Confetti.

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Ella Langley, Be Her on Y100. Ella with Ernest coming to the Rec Center August the 20th. That'd be a good show. Don't miss that. Here's Greatest Love Story.

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0: 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This is Y100.

Morgan Wallen, don't we, on Y100. Coming up in your 9 o'clock hour, Keith Urban, Kane Brown, and Luke Combs. All right, now I got Derek Spentley for you. Am I the only one?

0: Jordan Davis turn this truck around on Y100. Sounds like a threat that your dad would make. Lainey Wilson, phone, keys, wallet. It's coming your way in just a few. And 4th of July, it's here. It is here. Well, not like today, but it's pretty close. And if you want to know where, like, the fireworks and the parades, festivities, where can you go? What can you do? You don't have time to Google search a bunch of websites. You have cat videos to get to. So go to the Big Boom page, WNCY.com. It's all right there for you. It makes everything nice and easy.
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Don't forget all three when you head to Festival Foods, Fire Over the Fox. You know, just don't forget it. Here's Keith Urban.

Blake Shelton on Y100. Luke Combs, Sleepless in a Hotel Room, coming your way in a few minutes. Stand by for that. Here's John Party. It's Last Night Lonely.

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0: y'all. This is Luke Bryan. Luke Bryan. And this is my new song, Country and She Knows It. It's a great song to kick the summer off.
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Brown Band, Knee Deep on Y100. Coming up in your 10 o'clock hour, Dierks Bentley and John Morgan. Right now it's Low Cash, Wrong Hearts.

Dierks Bentley, every little memory on Y100. Lauren Elena is coming your way here in just a little bit. And she is going to be at Paper Fest on July the 17th. It is a free show. It's at Sunset Park in Kimberly. Festival runs July 16th through the 19th. So go enjoy. Here's Straight for the Heart.

Justin Moore, Why We Drink on Y100. If you have a really cool community event you'd like to tell people about, text the word event. 31003, get it added to the calendar at bncy.com. Here's Rocky Mountain Love.

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Stella Lefty is coming your way in just a little bit, so stand by for that. Right now is Old Dominion. There's no such thing as a broken heart.

Riley Carrington on Y100. Coming up in your 11 o'clock hour, Riley Green, Parker McCollum, and Gavin Adcock. Here is Ride, Ride, Ride.

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0: the country am I in?
1: It doesn't matter. It's 5 o'clock somewhere.
0: It's always on 5 in Margaritaville, come to think of it.
1: Yeah, I heard that.
0: You've been there, haven't you?
1: Yes, sir.
0: I've seen your boat there.

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So get all the fireworks, parades, festivities, info that you need. 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

of my exes on Y100. That's it. I am out of here for the weekend. Thank you all so much for hanging out with me. I'll jump in on Saturday, hang out with you for a little bit on your 4th of July. Enjoy the rest of your night. I'll leave you with Up Down. Cheers.

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5: I'm Becca, and here's what's happening this week in Nashville. Stephen Wilson Jr. led a very interesting life before he became a country singer. He was a trained boxer who was an Indiana Golden Gloves finalist. He also held dual degrees in microbiology and chemistry. And if you have a dog, there's a chance that your dog has used a product that Stephen Wilson Jr. helped invent, because I asked him if it was true when I read that he helped invent Greenies Dog Dental Chews.
6: No, it was dentist sticks. It's a green product too, so that's probably why it gets confused, because it's green. And Mars does make Greenies, and I helped make some Greenies. I actually worked on that project a little bit. I won't get into that because I signed an NDA. But yeah, there's a product called Dentist Sticks Fresh that I formulated for them. I used to be a food scientist, and that was one of my babies. It's still on the shelf. I get to see it every time I go to Publix, and I still buy it for my dogs. It's a good product. I know it because I formulated it, and the last I checked, the ingredients are still the same.
5: That is so crazy. And that's what's happening this week in Nashville. And here's Stephen Wilson Jr. with Gary, brought to you by Big Loud Records.

Y100 Lauren Elena is headlining Paperfest July 17th at Sunset Park in Kimberly. This is a free concert, and the festival runs the 16th through the 19th. Here's Tucker Wetmore. Oh, no.

The music we play is like a refreshing breath of spring air, minus the pollen. Number one for country and fun. Y100.

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I ain't

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3: I'm Becca, and here's what's happening this week in Nashville. Stephen Wilson Jr. led a very interesting life before he became a country singer. He was a trained boxer who was an Indiana Golden Gloves finalist. He also held dual degrees in microbiology and chemistry. And if you have a dog, there's a chance that your dog has used a product that Stephen Wilson Jr. helped invent. Because I asked him if it was true when I read that he helped invent Greenies Dog Dental Chews.
4: No, it was Dentist Sticks. It's a green product, too. So that's probably why it gets confused, because it's green. And Mars does make Greenies. I helped make some Greenies. I actually worked on that project a little bit. I won't get into that because I signed an NDA. But yeah, there's a product called Dentist Sticks Fresh that I formulated for them. I used to be a food scientist, and that was one of my babies. It's still on the shelf. I get to see it every time I go to Publix, and I still buy it for my dogs. It's a good product. I know it because I formulated it, and the last I checked, the ingredients are still the same.
3: That is so crazy. And that's what's happening this week in Nashville. And here's Stephen Wilson Jr. with Gary, brought to you by Big Loud Records.

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4: I'm Becca, and here's what's happening this week in Nashville. Stephen Wilson Jr. led a very interesting life before he became a country singer. He was a trained boxer who was an Indiana Golden Gloves finalist. He also held dual degrees in microbiology and chemistry. And if you have a dog, there's a chance that your dog has used a product that Stephen Wilson Jr. helped invent. Because I asked him if it was true when I read that he helped invent Greenies Dog Dental Chews.
5: No, it was dentist sticks. It's a green product, too. So that's probably why it gets confused, because it's green. And Mars does make Greenies. I helped make some Greenies. I actually worked on that project a little bit. I won't get into that because I signed an NDA. But yeah, there's a product called Dentist Sticks Fresh that I formulated for them. I used to be a food scientist, and that was one of my babies. It's still on the shelf. I get to see it every time I go to Publix, and I still buy it for my dogs. It's a good product. I know it because I formulated it, and the last I checked, the ingredients are still the same.
4: That is so crazy. And that's what's happening this week in Nashville. And here's Stephen Wilson Jr. with Gary, brought to you by Big Loud Records.

0: 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Check out my new song, Kid Myself, right now. 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

Y100, that is George Burge at Ride, Ride, Ride. Well, it's July and almost 100 degrees. Walmart should be putting up the Christmas stuff any day now. Here's Ella Langley.

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1: Y100, that is Riley Green, along with Ella Langley, and Don't Mind If I Do. I'm Corey Davis. That's going to do it for me this morning. I leave you with Luke Bryan. Shotgun and Nat, they're up next. You have yourself a great day and a great weekend.

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Ella Langley is on Y100, and she'll be live August 20th at the Resch Center in Green Bay. 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Wait a minute, that's not Shotgun and Nat. You're right. You don't need to change the dial. Shotgun and Nat are off today. Well-deserved day off as we head into the 4th of July. Hardy coming up. Low cash. Parmalee not far off. This is Graylin James on Y100.

Thomas Rhett getting some help from Jordan Davis for Ain't a Bad Life. I'm Steve Davis, by the way, no relation to Jordan. Not that I'm aware of, anyway. I'm not really sure how the family tree branches out, but I don't think so, anyway. Thomas Rhett, by the way, inducted into the Music City Walk of Fame, will be on Wednesday. He'll be the 113th star. So congrats, Thomas, on that. Well-deserved. Here's Megan Maroney.

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Hardy and Lauren Elena on Y100. One beer, is it really enough? Lauren, by the way, going to be headlining Paper Fest July 17th, Sunset Park in Kimberly. A totally free show. Festival runs from the 16th through the 19th. There's low cash.

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0: number one for country and fun. So many people still talking about the Luke Combs show at Lambeau Field, and it was spectacular. I was not able to see any of the days or any of the shows. I was out at Cowboy Max, though, on Saturday afternoon before that show, and it was awesome. But a lot of people thought that this was the highlight of Dierks Bentley's set. Free and easy, Y100.
1: There

La Luke on Y100, number one for country and fun. Great stuff coming up this hour. Got some Eric Church for you and some Eric Church news to spread in just a bit. Thomas Rhett and Meg Maroney not far away. This is John Morgan and Kid Myself on Y100. Wee wee.

It's Blake on Y100. I think the beaches are going to be packed. Shoto, right? Red Arrow Park, Manitowoc. By the way, that looks tremendous now. If you haven't been to the lakeshore to check out Red Arrow Park, they're doing so many terrific things over there to make it better for us. Check it out. Jason Aldean now, Y100.

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It's Eric Church on Y100. He was Kenny Chesney's special guest during Kenny's first night at the Las Vegas Sphere. They performed three songs together. There was actually a funny moment when Eric forgot the lyrics to Springsteen, which is one of my favorite Eric Church songs. But anyway, speaking of Eric, he's performing at Red Rocks on July 6th through the 8th. He'll be live streaming the whole thing if you're an Eric Church fan. That's must

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0: Luke Combs on Y100, number one for country and fun. So if you could actually guess in your mind right now, or out loud if you're alone, what is the best Disney Channel show of all time? Details of the survey coming up.
1: 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We were growing our hair, we were cutting class.

Max McNown is on Y100. And if you grew up watching the Disney Channel, did you have a favorite show? 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Hannah Montana way down at number 6. That's So Raven, number 3. Even Stevens, number 2. And the number 1 Disney Channel show, Lizzie McGuire. 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

Justin Moore is on Y100, and we're back on Monday with one song, 1 second, $1,000 at 735. 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
1: Jake Owen is on Y100. It's always fun to go through some of the unbelievable options when you go to like state fairs and stuff and Summerfest. Deep fried butter is on the list. Chocolate covered bacon. Who's not in for that?

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Luke Bryan is on Y100, and is Bailey Zimmerman trying to overtake Morgan Wallen as the new bad boy of country? $16,000 worth of damage to that hotel room. 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

Brown got a woman and a black eye and 23 stitches. Did you hear about this? Kane Brown was supposed to perform at the Tight Ends and Friends concert that Lainey Wilson was performing at. She ended up bringing out Taylor Swift. Kane Brown was supposed to be there, but he got hit by a golf ball earlier in the day. Took 23 stitches. Yikes. What are the odds of that? That's bad luck. Y100.

Riley Green on Y100, number one for country and fun. I thought he was awesome as the host of CMA Fest this year with Lara Spencer. I thought that was really cool. So if you're a fan of professional wrestling, when I say the Four Horsemen, you automatically get a vision in your head, right? These could be the Four Horsemen of country music. This is MacArthur on Y100.

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Jordan Davis on Y100. Of course, the big news this week, Ella Langley, August 20th at the Resch Center in Green Bay. That is going to be awesome. 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But before that, we've got Billy Currington and Low Cash coming up July 11th at Greenville Lions Park.

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Song is called Boston. And we're so happy for Lainey Wilson. She has found love. And she danced to Butterfly Kisses by Jeff Carson for their father-daughter dance. 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Here's Eric Church.

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number one for country and fun. It is Y100, and I'm Steve Davis. Hey, thanks for being a part of the Y100 family today. Great stuff coming up after 10 o'clock this morning. Cody Johnson, Ella Langley, and Morgan Wallen coming up. Have a great rest of your 3rd of July and an awesome 4th of July weekend from all your friends at Y100.

0: is Alexandra Kay, and my new song, Straight for the Heart, is about a relationship ending and basically just saying to your partner, if you're going to end this, make it bad.
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Y100, that is Shaboozy along with Jelly Roll and Amen. This is going to be an interesting day, I can tell you that. My voice is shot. Corey Davis here, and I got Kenny Chesney right now.

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August 20th to the Resch Center in Green Bay. Here's Ella Langley now, along with Morgan Wallen.

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18: Today will be mostly cloudy, humid, and scattered afternoon thunderstorms, high of 84. Tonight, scattered thunderstorms early, then mostly cloudy, low of 66. Tomorrow, a mostly cloudy day, isolated afternoon showers and storms, and a high of 79. It's currently 77.

Jason Aldean, Y100 welcomes Billy Currington with special guests Low Cash to Greenville Lions Park on July 11th. 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Here's Billy Currington now.

Y100, that is Bailey Zimmerman and Chevy Silverado. Kip Moore's coming to the Calumet County Fair on September 6th. Tickets are on sale now through Ticketstar. Here's John Morgan.

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17: Mostly cloudy today. Humid with scattered afternoon thunderstorms and a high of 84. For tonight, scattered thunderstorms early, then mostly cloudy, low of 66. Tomorrow, mostly cloudy day, isolated afternoon showers and storms and a high of 79. It's currently 80.

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Y100, that is Luke Combs, Sleepless in a Hotel Room. If it gets any hotter, I'll have to take stuff off. I really ought to keep on. I'm Corey Davis, and here's Scotty McCurry now. Great song, Cabin of Solo.

Y 100, that is Rascal Flatts, and I dare you. The white race is scheduled for July 9th at Wisconsin International Raceway in Kaukauna. 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

Y100, Russell Dickerson, God Gave Me a Girl. 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Jason Aldean, Lainey Wilson, the Zach Brown Band, David Lee Murphy, Josh Ross, Jackson Dean, Tracy Bird, and more. 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

Y100, that is Corey Ken, Rocky Mountain Low. Dear Mother Nature, whatever it is you're cooking, it's done. This heat, it feels like we're all in a big oven. Here's Jason Aldean.

Y100. That is Morgan Wallen. That's about how my throat feels down. Like I had 20 cigarettes. Y100 welcomes Billy Currington with special guests Low Cash and Shay Lynn to Greenville Lions Park on July 11th. Tickets are on sale now. Here's Luke Combs.

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Y100, that is Jason Aldean. I'm Corey Davis. That's going to do it for me today. Shane Reno's up next. I will see you again tomorrow if my voice allows it. Here's Keith Urban.

0: y'all. This is Megan Maroney, and this is my song, Medicine. Medicine is a song I wrote with some of my favorite people about giving a guy a taste of their own medicine.
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quite stubborn, but, you know, you can change my mind. Riley Green, Y100. 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I'm your designated DJ on Kool-Aid and Sugar. Shane Reno and Zach John King, Y100.

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We want to know your opinions on the music we play. 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A new survey is live right now at WNCY.com, or just text MUSIC to have it sent right to your phone. 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It's Luke Holmes.

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Y100, Pretty Hearts. I just can't be that guy who says, get out of here! Like last year, a record 25 million young adults under the age of 35 were still living with their parents. But Mom, I don't want to move out. I just want to carry on and live here for free. It's Kenny Chesney, Y100.

Y100 just announced a huge show coming to the Rush Center, Green Bay, August 20th, right before Packer season. Ella Langley will be there. Woo! Special guests Ernest and Lacey K. Booth. 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
19: Our forecast from Fox 11 today and tonight, cloudy skies, humid, chance of scattered thunderstorms, daytime high 84, overnight low dropping to 66. For the 4th of July, it'll be mostly cloudy. An isolated afternoon shower could roll through in the afternoon with a high of 79. Right now, cloudy, humid, 80, and Kane Brown,

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July 9th will be the white race. 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

Amen. 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

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It's Y100's Farmer of the Month. Our latest is Bobby Bouquet Dairy. 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Here's Rocky Mountain.

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Y100 about 8 days away. 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Y100, here's Low Cash.

Y100, if you're like me, you have no idea what you're going to do yet tomorrow on the 4th of July. 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Maybe we'll see you there. It's Luke Bryan.

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14: Wisconsin weather. Fox 11 forecast. Today, mostly cloudy skies, humid. Scattered afternoon thunderstorm could roll through later on, a high of 84. Tonight, they should end early if we do get a scattered thunderstorm. Otherwise, mostly cloudy skies, a low of 66. For the 4th of July, are you ready? It's going to be excellent. Mostly cloudy, maybe an isolated afternoon shower, but it should move out of here in time for the fireworks with a high of 79. Mostly cloudy skies right now, 81 in Titletown, and Megan Maroney.

Y100. Howdy, partner. Cowboy Shane here, riding the range. I say never approach a bull from the front, a horse from the rear, or a fool from any direction. 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And save a horse and ride a cowboy. 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

Y100, she's mine. That's what Travis Kelce said. Marrying, Taylor Swift. 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
12: Your 4th of July weekend forecast tonight and tomorrow for the 4th. Slight chance of a shower or storm. Nighttime low dropping down to 66. Tomorrow, otherwise, partly cloudy with a high of 79. A little bit cooler. Will be nice. Into Sunday, cloudy skies with a high of 77. Right now, cloudy, 82 in Green Bay, and Jason Aldean.

0: is Alexandra Kay, and my new song, Straight for the Heart, is about a relationship ending and basically just saying to your partner, if you're going to end this, make it bad.
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0: Jordan Davis.
1: Y100. Safe to say the 4th of July holiday weekend has officially begun. So, gentlemen, light your fuses. And join me, Shane Reno, your patriotic DJ, geared out in red, white, and blue, and painted you pretty.

Why 100 times ticking? It goes by way too quick, and this show will be here before you know it. Pepperfest with Lauren Alina, Sunset Park in Kimberly, the date July 17th. Here's Morgan Wallen. Wouldn't you-

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Y100. Celebrate the red, white, and blue with the biggest bash of the year, the Festival Foods Fire of the Fox, tomorrow, downtown Green Bay. The party happens at Lake Park, the Neville Public Museum grounds, Rainishki Bridge, and City Deck. 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Fireworks at dusk. Going to be a great time. Y100. She's got a

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Around here, if you're telling me you're going to Summerfest tomorrow to see Jelly Roll and this guy, I'm quite jealous. Tyler Hubbard will be there. Lakefront in Milwaukee. If you're heading out, have a great time. Here's Land, Y100. Land of

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Y100, I'm Shane, heading out, going to barbecue some burgers and brats. I have a process. Light the fire, sit in a lawn chair, have a beer. Put the meat on the grill, sit in a lawn chair, drink a beer. 5 minutes later, flip the burgers and brats, sit in a lawn chair, have a beer. Chow down on the delicious food, have a beer. If this training course helps you with your technique, you're very welcome. Have a great night. I'm Shane. Here's Rascal Flatts on Y100.

Russell Dickerson with the Worth Your Wild on Y100. Hey, it's Lily wishing you a happy Friday and a happy 4th of July Eve. Hope you got your fireworks ready because I'll be keeping the music going all night long. Here's the next one. It's Ella Langley on Y100.

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0: Corey Kent and Co. Wetzel on Y100. According to Fox 11, it's going to cool down tonight with a low of 65, but tomorrow will be another hot day with a high of 82 and partially sunny skies.
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1: 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We all wonder what happens to people that we love when they're gone. 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